0: wishing to defeat the enemy, but refusing what I say. Flick the lint off your beaten self and do yourself a favor.
1: The winner will repeat themselves, losers want to change.
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0: But to win the meeting next, you want the move that wasn't played. Instinct feels authentic, but the proof is in the data.

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1: When all will repeat themselves, losers want to change.
0: Sitting on the seating's edge and pulling on the suede. My clipper's flint, I wheel again, it produces not a flame. Lingering defeats don't help when they move into your brain. 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I think a minute, see him ready, shoot the rock in play. His fingers are a V upheld, I do a double take. 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

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Some are front, but I don't know if they already knew. 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

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I am a Libra, but I identify as a Cancer. I am the tongue, truth and the lie, both in tandem. 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

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Should I decorate her walls or log off to Pinterest? Never too late to meditate on emotional attachments. Even if I

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And they wonder why I do this to myself, well, I don't do much.

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0: Every motherfucker that was dancing with me was holding still. 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

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Music to cry to. 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

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Feeling better than I ever been. Doors open, you can let him in, let him settle in. 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

0: to the grave. 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Now let's begin.
1: Let's begin.
0: Feeling like them sacrifices paying off and I'm

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Other friends sleep, count sheep, are you alive? 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
1: Ask my boy G, man. 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
0: 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Zone, zone, zone, zone, zone. Yeah. 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

0: kingdom. 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It's the biggest, man. What y'all talking about? We ain't even started yet, man. Y'all thought y'all seen something. We ain't even started. It ain't even started yet. You know what I'm saying? The ski resort ain't even done yet. The craziest roller coaster in the world. It's just so much, man. Like, Riyadh, Jeddah.
1: Słuchasz Czwórki.

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Michelin, I got the general steel and the Navy seal. 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

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Yeah. 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Ride with a Southside crew. Yeah. What you know about a Southside fool? Ride with a Southside crew. Yeah. Causing trouble, flexing muscles, breaks the hustle, Frankie Knuckles, indie shuffle. Got me puzzled, tried to cuddle, had to juggle, life's a struggle, popping bubbles. I see you want what you can't get. 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

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Czwórka, radio i podcast. Yeah.

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1: Who you with?
0: On the couch with my favorite sinner. I was about to, but you convinced us. Should I decorate her walls or log off to Pinterest? Never too late to meditate on emotional attachments. Even

till you fall off the earth. Take to your toes and summon the worms. The heron waits patiently, unfazed by self-service checkouts or pouches of tobacco. I know falling in love feels trivial with everything that's going on, but what if we're actually onto something? And then the heron says,

work haunted. Lost in a vertical video called Moments Before Disaster Part 4. Stop trying so hard. Your personality has been broken apart and sold back to you in a series of short form clips. The horrors persist, but you are that same child.

aesthetic, reluctant hope core memories operating on a strict one in one out policy. The young and the dying have the worst philosophies, and you are both but also neither. Nay cheek, nay chance. Never leave the bookies with a smile on your face, and remember that herons wait for no one but themselves. 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And then the heron says, you'll never be alone, and you gotta be patient.

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I know there's got to be something more. I know there's got to be something more. There's got to be.

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It's that one song, it gets you in the feels.

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0: patient Virgil has made tremendous progress, but he's still Virgil.
1: Calling my grandpa, I need me some medicine. He say he got Robert Tussin. 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He telling me they in the bussin'. 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Some hoovers be giving concussions.